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0: Deutschlands Rockradio.
1: They fell with their faces to the foe. The proud remains among

discovered that this rock thing was true. Jerry Lee Lewis was the devil. Jesus was an architect previous to his career as a prophet. All of a sudden, I found myself in love with the world, so there was only one thing that I could do, was ding-a-ding-dang, my dang-along-ling-long.

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It's falling away from me. Life's falling away from me.